Hi everyone, this is DJ Sayan, special lunchtime edition of Maniac Mondays, because we've got Snack Machine, 5 till 7, special in-person Snack Machine, so shifted a little bit earlier. Thank you to Chunt Castle crew, especially Al, for the last couple hours. Really lovely. Good birthday vibes. Starting slow, but keep some similar vibes. Just groovy, chill, recovery, man, because I'm that good. I don't know about the rest of you. And then maybe we can talk a little bit about like favorite 369 moments in a bit when I get my mic stand set up. Ciao a tutti.

Okay. I think that's enough pure ambient for now. Let's just play some chill groovy tunes.

Yeah, to be clear, this one's not about it'll all be over because you'll be dead. Or I suppose it sort of is, but it's these are Jesus people, so it'll all be over because we'll ascend to heaven. So don't worry about it too much.

Okay. I was just struggling with the mic a little bit there. Shout out to whoever at the mic stand company decided that instead of going for the traditional lefty-loosey, righty-tighty approach on the clamp, they would go the other way around so that hungover people on a Monday morning would struggle with it.

Shout out to Ask, 5 HTP and magnesium. Great shouts too. Literally just fill your body to the brim with any kind of vitamins you can get your hands on. Eat a fruit as well. Just at least one fruit. Help yourself out.

Yes, shout out to Colm making the discovery of MCAT. It's a long story and very UK-ish. Basically, there was a period in the UK where there were these things called, well, basically MCAT was the main one, but there was like various so-called legal highs that you could buy just like over the counter, all over the place. And they weren't a so lots of people were doing MCAT in the UK for a bit there.

I love that, in the UK, the grand tradition of buying dodgy shit from a dodgy shop and putting it in your face, which is allegedly legal, still was going on ages later than elsewhere. When I lived in Manchester, which I guess would have been 2015, my flatmate and his mates would do this stuff that they called cocaine, which was like, yeah, another legal high type thing. It came in a little package that said plant food, not for human consumption on it, which a lot of these did. And it stank to fucking high heaven, disgusting smell, and I was never tempted. It just seemed horrible.

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1: Shout out to Serge Gainsbourg on this one. I love that vibe where for a period of like 15 or 20 years he was just writing every single pop song in France. Most of it wasn't released as him. Got another singer on it, but it's basically all him. He was the whole French music industry for a while there.
0: Lui qui lui botte papa. Vu il est KO. Coco and Co.
1: Yes, shout out to Alex for saying that we ripped Avalon and Newman. Iconic.
0: C'est un crack, c'est un pote. 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

Shout out to Psych Magic on this one. Their various compilations are always so good. The edits are sick. You could do a whole Maniac Mondays just with a few of those comps. Easy. Really got the vibe right. This one from Magic Sunset.

Yes, shout out to the Castle crew putting eggs into their beans and calling for perfect diagnosis, shakshuka, full British style.

Yes. Producer Alex saying the bingo was a big highlight, definitely. I thought in general having the screen up was good. Like, I was a bit worried that sometimes it would distract from the main event, but I think it was, you know, it's a big part of what we do, having the chat, having the gifts going. And the bingo was hilarious. The excitement every time something new got crossed off, people were tangibly excited. So yeah, big shout.

Yeah, I was wondering about the too many shroom and not enough shroom things. We don't necessarily need to out anyone, but I'm curious too.

Shout out to Red Laser on this one. Got this on a big double disc of their edits of Hard to Find tunes.

Yes, shout out to Freya, who says she can't relate to this song right now. Not, I can't either, really, but I'm calling it like... I'm manifesting, I guess, by playing this.

Sorry, this one's a bit crackly, but I think it's listenable still. Hopefully it won't skip. This is like a £1 bin at the record shop. Bye.

Yeah, I've got this one on a sort of compilation, I guess. It's called Soul Construction. It's got this really weird, freaky cover, which is probably why I picked it up in the first place. But the cover looks like it's on some kind of like dark techno shit, some kind of sci-fi imaging. So I think I picked it up in the thing, and then I looked at it and I was like, oh, these are just like nice old soul tunes. So I bought it, but I don't know if it's like a bootleg or if it's legit. Either way, it's got some good tunes.

I don't know much about that scene other than fuck, what are they called? Boney M, right? Boney M were a German disco group as well. Was that a big thing that was going on? Was there loads of German disco? Oh, right, okay. Boney M is another project by the same producer. Thanks, Colin. Good info. Shout out to Freya, who saw Boney M at Pride. Sick. That sounds so good.

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Yeah, I agree, Colin. It sounds like it's definitely inspired by Air. Gotta shout out the label that this came out on, Hell Yeah Recordings. Big inspo for me getting into the whole Balearic thing. Really good label coming out of Italy.

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Shout out to Grapes for playing this one at the party.

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地的来。Thank you.

Hello, everybody. Good morning. This is Large Trousers with the Relax Fit. You just heard Belleville by Laurel Halo, and to start the show off, Rainwater by Chenming Chang. Got a good show for you guys planned today. A lot of music I'm really excited about. So yeah, let's get into it. Stay locked. 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

Shout out to Chunto for the last hour. Caught a bit of it while waking up. Shout out Jackie Peanuts.

All right, getting into it. This one, Where's the Answer by the Pastels. Poor quality YouTube rip. I think it's unreleased, so that's all we got. And hope everyone's having a lovely Thursday. Chunta FM. Stay locked.

All right. That last one, October night, Water King. Into this air instrumental by Omerta.

Thanks everybody for listening. Guess it's time we do some shoutouts. Out to everyone in the chat. Young Dale, Switch Room, Big Bunny Burr, Ask, Chunto, Ba, Sleep Paralysis Demon. Shout out to the homies listening. Shout out to Sarah. Shout out to Taylor. Shout out to Zach. Shout out Chunto.

Yeah, this one. Soft Location, Let the Moon Get Into It. You hear it a lot on NTS, but they snuck it onto the new Time Is Away compilation, which I've been listening to on repeat lately. It's so good. Jack Rollo. It's like just really, really good. I'll post the link in the chat. It's also a really good NTS show.

Bit of a vibe switch up. But this song's on the new FIFA soundtrack, and I can't stop listening to it.

Yeah, this one, 4D with Bob Modern, comes up on Shazam as Deja Vu, but has a different name. It's the last

Yeah, this one, Couldn't Love You More by John Martin. For this 80s synth, going through the motion, imago, into this, the sparkles.

it was late and the party nearly finished, I suggested we go for a walk to the beach. This came as a surprise to those remaining, for I was not known for my love of the great outdoors or of physical exertion. Despite being late summer, the sea breeze was quite chilly, but the view of the city lights from across the bay made up for this.

Izu Amanatsu Natto Vendor by Masayoshi Takanaka off of Brazilian Skies 1978. This whole album is giving. I went on a vacation to Brazil and made an album. 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

0: That last one, Infinite Bliss by Mastin.
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0: Into this one, Woman of the Snow Down Mountain.
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0: By Hermistash. 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With me, Large Trousers, Relaxed Fit. Got a lot on the schedule today. Adam Sandwich up next. Stay locked, and thanks for listening.

The Unloved by the Shacklefords. Into my last song of the show, Javier Berger, Midnight Round McCain's.

Well, I guess I bought the disco edit of this song. I don't like it as much as the original, but fuck it, we ball. Fuck it, we ball.

Ladies and gentlemen, you are listening to

please let me know how my mic levels are. Sitting on a couch in a new place, eating porridge that I mixed with cocoa powder and cinnamon and some salt, and then on top there's some strawberries and banana, a blob of Greek yogurt, 10% fat, because everything else you can just forget about, and then some tahini. You know, in an ideal setting, I would also have some nuts in here, but I opened the drawer this morning, the cupboard, and there were no nuts left, so alas. Hope you're all doing well. The setup currently is sort of improvised. The mixer and one of the CDJs is on the footrest of the sofa, and another CDJ is on a little side table, and then the laptop is on a smaller side table together with the audio interface. There's a glass of coffee, Americano, of course, because as you all know, I'm very sensitive to caffeine, so I have to dilute it. Otherwise, I'm gonna go crazy. You don't want that, right? Or do you? Well, enjoy the show. Talk to you later. Thank you for listening.

0: sliding, sliding, no great fat great slides, all leading away to sea green, to sea green.
1: Slugs,
0: did those slugs walk into the trap? No, not one. They just laughed at slimy. And went on eating the juicy lettuces.
1: Oh, dearie me, dearie, what shall we do? There'll be no lettuce left when little Tim comes home.
2: I know. I've got a good idea. I'll shoot those bombs. I'll shoot them.
0: Thomas crept very carefully up at the lettuce and fired his little gun. But did the slugs mind? No, not they. They laugh more than ever in their slimy way. And they ate up all the peas, and then they turned about and went on eating the lettuces.
1: Thomas, how are you getting on? We shan't have any lettuces left when Tim comes home.
0: They hopped sadly down the long passage into the kitchen of their house. And then Mariah had an idea.

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This one, The Orb, their album Orbus Terrarum. Called Slugged Up.

0: also like to mention that this couch really is the centerpiece of this living room right now. I'm also sleeping on it. Yes. I don't have a bed. Yet. Let's see where this is going. Oh, no, I'm not talking about the show, I'm talking about the situation. I know where the show is going.
1: Greedy slums raised their heads to listen. They waved their joyously and laughed lively, lively.
2: Hear sweet music at our feet. Hear sweet music while we eat.
1: And then they laughed again happily. And went on eating.

Damn, all of this money, all of this cash, foraging goods, they call it class. Take my time, make a trade for it. Take my mind, make a trade of it. Resources, baby, bag it up. Scarcity, now they

Grab.

Jim Ford. 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Second version. You're listening to Claypool on Chant FM with No Coffee. Good morning.

last one, Marilyn and the Movie Stars. So Disgraceful. Of the Black Lips Bar compilation. This one, coming in hot. Another one by DJ Spence.

Mindful Fauna with Plano. Before that, we had a classic by Kenichi, Rusty Transparency. And before that, Delroy Edwards remix by. By Delroy Edwards. Of Tropical Cruise by Sozar.

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0: 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It's Friday, guys.
1: Hey, it's Large Trousers. I'm just calling because I think chunk.org might be broken. I tuned in and it was just like...
2: All right. We got our best and brightest on it. Apparently mic audio is coming through. The room lights are on, but the CDJs have just blown. It was too powerful.
0: Yeah, let me know if you have any idea what's going on. 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

Okay, hello. You are tuned into another episode of Club Sandwich with me, Adam, What's the Wi-Fi, live from Austin, Texas. The time is 12.07 p.m., and it's a little chilly out. That first one was a SoundCloud rip of Claire O'Kane's song called A Song About a Man from Birmingham. And that last one was 2468 by Horse Girl. Stay tuned for a little story about how I almost killed an ostrich coming up later in the show. What's going on? How's it going? Come say hi in the chat. Into this one by Rip Swirl.

Okay, that was Perfectly Blue featuring Winter by Rip Swirl. Yes, hello chat. Shout out to Red, Yellow, Blue. Shout out to Treppenhouse, the Jazzy One, Chunto, Ba, and yeah. Welcome, welcome. Johanna, I see you in there. Okay, let's get into another one. This is Heaven in Your Head by Nuclear Daisies. Yeah, let's go.

Okay, that was Heaven in Your Head by Nuclear Daisies. Into this by Fiddlehead, Heart to Heart. Shout out The Soup, shout out Lamar, we love ya. Stacy, Natasha, Lindsay? I don't know who's there. All right, let's go.

Yeah, shout out to Nolan. Shout out to Kitty. Shout out to Stacy. I see you in the chat. Let's go. Okay, so a few weeks ago, I was asked to be in a music video. And so now I'm going to play that song. The music video is out. It is called Live Action Remake by Luxury Television. Shout out to David. Shout out to little baby Anya. Okay, let's go. I'll post a link to the video in the chat.

Okay, that was Live Action Remake by Luxury Television. And yeah, big shout out to Emily for directing the video. So cool. Emily Sanchez. I was trying to find her Instagram handle, but I'll find it later. Okay.

Shout out to Professional Rando in the chat. And yeah, I thought since an ostrich is a flightless bird and probably wanted to fly away after this encounter with me, this song would be good to play before I tell the story of the ostrich.

Lingyi says she's drinking red wine and listening to the show in a German bar right now. That's cool. In Germany. Yes, Club Sandwich is worldwide. Thanks for tuning in.

And that, of course, is Laid Back with the song Fly Away / Walking in the Sunshine. Into this one called Della by Ana Frango Electrico. Let's go.

Yes, there's some chat about German sandwiches in the chat. And so, speaking of Germany, this song is called Berlin Boogie Town by Capote, new on Toy Tonics. Yeah.

Okay, that was Berlin Boogie Town by Capote. Into this new by Crackazat, In the Sky, edit.

Shout out Young Dale. Woo. Birthday boy. Okay, into this new by Chloe Calais and S.G. Lewis. The song is called Be Somebody. Staying on the housey tip for a minute.

Brackens, and of course Ray J. That was 1-4-3. So good. Into this one by Didi Han off a Chill Pill Volume 5 compilation from Public Possession. Tiger Max really turned me on to those Chill Pill compilations. So thank you. Here's another one.

Alright, alright. We have about 10 minutes left, so we're gonna start taking it down to the finish line here. This next one, Fall Afternoon by Azimuth. Is it feeling very fall where y'all are right now? Because it's feeling like that a little bit today here.

Fall Afternoon by Azimuth. So sweet. Into this new one by Sable Blanc called Soft Seasons. Let's go.

All right, so this is, thanks for tuning in, everyone. This has been another episode of Club Sandwich with me, Adam, What's the Wi-Fi? So in regards to the ostrich, I was about 11 years old, I think, maybe 10 or 11. And there was this place in Utah called Thanksgiving Point, and there were a bunch of animals and like restaurants and like just these gardens everywhere, and you would take your family there and the kids would run around and whatever. So anyways, I was eating a corn on the cob, and I was behind this fence, and in front of me was this gigantic ostrich, and I just was kind of checking him out. And he was checking me out, too, a little bit. He was giving me a look. So then he quickly reached down and started pecking at the corn on the cob. And I was like, that's my corn on the cob. Gosh. So I kind of pull it away from him. But then he grabs on even tighter on the corn cob. And then proceeds to swallow the corn cob. And I can see the corn cob going down its neck. Like it's like a cartoon, like it's made its neck bigger and it's going, oh. And then the ostrich opens up its wings and it has its head pointed straight up and it starts making this sound. It's like, oh, oh. Like it was screaming bloody murder because it was choking on this corn cob. And It just like it's flapping its wings and it's going, ah, ah. And so I just turn around and I run away as fast as I can, and I didn't tell anyone about it. I didn't turn around to see if it was okay, but I could hear it screaming because I think it was choking on the corn cob. So anyways, we love you. We love ostriches, and I hope he's okay. I don't know how long ostriches live, but yeah, I ran very fast away, and I hope he's okay. So yeah, that's the ostrich story.

0: Can I just say what the most awkward thing is? Is when you've been cleaning for your party, for your house party. House is looking good. The windows are open. You lit the incense. Fridge is full of beers. You've had a drink or two. But it's okay. You told people 7:30 and it's 7:33. You're kind of standing around. And when you're scrolling through YouTube trying to find the music to play to welcome people in, you know what I mean? That shit is awkward. And you got like, yeah. You're like, maybe I'll put on a little jazz or some obscure record thing. That's embarrassing. It's like so hard to find something that's not embarrassing. Do you know what I mean? Because any type of music you play, it's trying to show, you're basically showing people what you know, how you want to be perceived. You know, oh, I have on Tame Impala. That's the type of guy I am. Oops, I like rock and roll like that. Sue me. You put on old-timey jazz, you want to be seen as an intellectual. You put on Sabrina Carpenter, you want to show that you're a real one. You know, you're a real person that can be swayed by pop music.
1: Right.
0: Do you know what I'm saying?

0: Right.
1: Do you know what I'm saying?
0: I actually
1: like, what do you put on?
0: I actually do know what you're saying.
1: Okay.
2: Thanks for tuning in. This has been another episode of Club Sandwich. See y'all next week. Peace.
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0: Witch Hunters, out to every single one of you wondrous souls. Day in, day out, you fish for the rarest and most brilliant tunas, and I love you for it. Don't be a stranger. I'm only a boogie-woogie away.
1: Ah, you can talk about the pit, barbecue. The band was jumping, the people too. Ah, mess around.
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3: I'm sorry, no.

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And I don't know about you, I haven't got a passport yet, saying I'm coming back. So I intend to have a great time while I'm here. And I think you should too.

Hi, it's Coco, and welcome to the Velvet Room. Thank you for coming. I am really glad to see you here. Even though my voice is recorded, I know you're there, and I'm saying my thanks to you with this recording, with this mix, with something that I'm playing live right now. I hope that wherever you are right now, you have something to be joyful about, to look forward to, and whatever time of day it is, or night, where you are right now, there is something nice ahead of you that you are expecting to enjoy a lot. Yeah. It is actually 3 in the night, 3 a.m. here in St. Petersburg, a city that is in the midst of big and volatile changes. Russia is right now, and yeah, with this collection of tunes that you will hear right now is my attempt to actually try and find some peace and calm, because I think everyone needs it right now, no matter where they are. So yeah, I am personally looking forward to a good night of sleep after I finish this. Hope that everyone that goes after me will have a great set. So guys, I'm glad that you're here. I think I said it already, but yeah, I love you very much, and stay tuned. Take care of yourself. Don't forget to take breaks. And yeah, let's do this.

I call my form of ecstatic dance the wave. It's a moving meditation using five basic rhythms that form a map to your innermost being. The first rhythm, flowing, is fluid, continuous motion. And then chaos, wild, abandoned, and

Now, some rhythms are simply more comfortable for each of us than others. Some you may resist. You've got to find your flow.

matter what the temperature is, I want a creamer. That's all good and fine. And then there's camp, you know, basically everybody else that's saying when it's cold out, that's when, you know, creamer demand is highest. That's issue number one. Issue number two is whose graph has best represented this data. And that's where things get a little bit hectic, because you've got Osk, whose graph is basically nonsense. Sorry, Osk. And then you had mine, which was, you know, I'll admit, you know, it had some things going for it, but I may have overlooked some small details. And I think Toby really came in with the best graph. You know, it included emojis. It was just really, the axes were correctly lined up. A lot of independent, dependent variable confusion. So I don't know. I don't know where this leaves us, but I just hope we find consensus soon. That's all I have to say.

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0: I just think we live in such a violent society.

0: Welcome to today's tutorial on dubstep production. Typically a tempo of 140 beats per minute is selected. First, we begin with a simple kick and snare pattern, like so. Next, it's time to add some hi-hats and cymbals to fill those spaces. Add some modulated bass lines, and be sure to make them heavy. Why not try
1: out to all the producers in the chat?
0: In a higher register.
1: Pay attention.
0: Some sound effects or pads. And now you are ready for the most important part of any filthy dubstep banger. The drop.

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1: And if you really want to scare the living shit out of your audience, try bringing the levels down and then take...

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0: social lives were suddenly ended by evil, despicable acts of terror. The pictures of airplanes flying into buildings, fires burning, huge structures collapsing, have filled us with disbelief, terrible sadness, and a quiet.
1: Holy shit, I did not know this had a George W. Bush 9/11 vocal on it. What the fuck?

0: pictures of airplanes.
1: Osama bin Laden wearing skull candies.
0: The film is from disbelief. And a quiet, unyielding anger. These acts of mass

0: to Ed.
1: I'm pretty sure this is the first upset tune anyone ever showed me, and I was just like, what the fuck is this? Yeah, he's a Brexit Party policeman now, so

0: chill step. 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
1: Bong.

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You know, you see that Daily Mail picture and it's like, I won the lottery 7 years ago and now I suck off my dog for Quavers. 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

0: That's fat. 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Thank you, brother. 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
1: Bobby.
0: The living legend, Tony Humphrey. 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
1: They gonna be going crazy.
0: Yo, chill. Turn the bass line up. Just bass right now. Merle and Bob.
2: It's on the job.
3: Frankie, Frankie, Frankie, Frankie.

0: Yo, you forgetting somebody real important, man.
1: Yo, who you forgetting, man?
2: Reggie Burrell.
1: Yo, my brother, Reggie.
2: It's an ABT thing.
1: Yo, you know what I'm saying?
3: Yeah,
2: yeah. Voodoo Ray.
0: You the man. Roger S. Ego tripping.

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Thank you. Wow, that's loud. Thank you, Dials. It was crazy. Dials like the, you know, the meme with the big brain guy reading a book? That's her.

0: The mind unspools in the puff of a mint jewel, lips clutching our tools. 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

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The worries that club like clay, they ebb and recede. 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Now dissipating, there is a light to feed, plus desire, and you, a tree, a tree. There is a light to feed, plus desire, and you, a tree.

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0: you are cursed with a curse.
1: If you work very hard, my boy, someday you may become women.
2: Ceci n'est pas une.
3: Yeah.
4: How you doing today?
5: I'm doing okay.
6: I've got a crab in my left arm.
2: And I feel like hell.
7: Well, why'd you come home to bed?

0: death.
1: I am the angel of death. I am the angel of death.
2: January.
3: Strange situation.
2: Monday.
4: I wonder if I could.
5: Of course you can.
4: I don't know.
5: True.
6: I have tried.
5: Will you try still harder now?
7: What is this?
6: I will try to.
8: No, we need you.
5: Make it sound as though I will be here.
6: I have only one passion.
5: What was his name?
8: Understand?
5: Thank you.
6: Of course.
5: No, thank you.
6: The situation there is too confusing.
8: What is this?
5: What?
8: No, we need you.
5: Make it sound as though I will be here.
8: The tears stream
6: down my eyes. Sensible.
5: Not so useless.
6: Why not?
5: So,
6: please.
5: Oh, books.
6: Raise that very works.
9: Yes, that's true.
10: The book.
11: I can't find the books. They must be in La Jolla.
12: Your head is made of glass, but your feet are made.
13: I had stayed up for 46 hours in a row.
14: Yeah.

I'm so sorry.

Yeah, the thing about night shift is there's just not that much to say. To Big Bunny Brer listening to this earlier. To Dals Mavis just with the hard hitting yep. To Large Trousers tax into this.

always has been, it always will be, it always has been, it always will be, it always has been, it always will be, it always has been, it always will be, it always has been, it always has been, it always has been, it always has been, it always happens, it always happens.

Thomas, I'm so sorry. I forgot to tell you about a side effect of Rewire, where actually it turns out everyone is the same person spread out over different continents. Like little brain cells, neurons stretching out across the world. Really all tangling back

0: so niche.
1: His mister in the forest while he showed her
0: all. We got one more track after this. It might be a couple minutes over time. Thanks everyone for listening.

I want to do like a like a New York one, you know, sort of like, hey, I'm walking here. 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No, because I'm in New York, so like, is instead of being, hey, I'm walking here, it'd be like, hey, I'm chunting here. 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Does that make sense? 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

0: Hey, this is Flo. I am out to the Chitungo. Long live the revolution.
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0: Hello, hello, hello.
1: It's me. I'm back. The usual time on a Monday night. Isn't that fun? I have missed doing this at the time that I've always been scheduled to do it. It's so hard being so popular and having gigs that are held on Monday nights for some reason in Manchester.

Yeah. How are we all doing? Let me know in the chat. Are you ready for Christmas? That's such a fucking boring Jeremy Vine-esque question to ask, isn't it? How's your December going? Is it any better than your November? Mine so far definitely is, because my November was a shit show. And that's pulling it mildly.

I've been telling the chat that I'd hatted my first "I think we can put a pin in this until the new year" email earlier today, and it felt fucking great. I mean, it might turn out to be a problem for 2026 rando, but 2025 rando is like, yeah, perfect. Get this bastard off my plate. I don't have to think about it for the next few weeks. And that, my friends, is such a wonderful feeling that I hope that you all get to experience before the year is out. Also, shout out to anyone who is working over Christmas. I am kind of working over Christmas, but I do a very, very silly day job. I work in social media, so quite frankly, unless something explodes or someone finds a rat in a bag of frozen peas again, a thing that actually happened to me once when I was doing social media for a major supermarket, then we should be okay. Yeah, that's a true story, by the way. One Christmas Eve, I had literally sat down. I was about to pour myself a pint of Baileys when I saw something come through on our feed which said that someone had found a mouse in their bag of frozen peas. And to put it more succinctly, it was half a mouse. And it caused a huge PR scandal, and I did not have a great Christmas Eve that year. I did finally get my pint of Baileys, and it was very well deserved, but inshallah, you do not all have that this Christmas. I hope that none of you find any foreign bodies in any types of food, not just at Christmas, but over the next few months more generally.

0: This one goes out to Mr. Rando. 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
1: One touches the other in order to feel each other's thoughts. 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

0: And that's it for another week. 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Hope you liked the bit where I decided to go really hard. Why not? It's Monday. 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See you at the same time next week. Normal service has been resumed. And stay safe, have fun, and don't do anything I wouldn't do. I will see you next week. Bye.
1: I want to do like a like a New York one, you know, sort of like, hey, I'm walking here. But maybe it could be like, hey, I'm chunting here. No, because I'm in New York, so like it's instead of being, hey, I'm walking here, it'd be like, hey, I'm chunting here. Do you get that? Does that make sense? Or it could be like a it could be like a Jerry Seinfeld thing, like, you know, what's the deal with all these chunts? Chunts, chunts, chunts, chunts, chunts, chunts, chunts, chunts, chunts, chunts, chunts.
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Energy Time. 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We arrive.

0: Exposure like this doesn't hurt jazz, of course, but there's also something peculiarly British going on right now.
1: For lack of a better word, multiculturalism. We all study jazz, but when we go out, we listen to grime, we listen to hip-hop. I come from an Afro-Caribbean background, so soca and bashment and reggae are all within the music that I've grown up loving. And my approach to this music is that I just play the music that I like. I play the music that makes me kind of nod my head and go, yeah, this is what I'm feeling. If that includes some jazz or some music known as jazz, that's cool.

not afraid. Standing beneath the sun of the Creator, I am a reflection of that radiant light. I am not afraid. Drenched in the bath of eternal joy, I am the curve of the smile of the lightened brow. Moving to the pulse of vibrant rhythm, I am the primal beat of the unburdened heart. I am not afraid. Cooled by the breeze of celestial breath, I am a leaf carried miles by a single exhalation, yet not afraid to fall. Secure in the

Every moment as knowledge opens me, perceiving more each day the true meaning of the ancients when they said, I am that, thou art that, all this is that. Marveling at the perfection of a creator who can say, I am one, maybe I become many. I am humbled, for I know that I am but a petal on the ever-rejuvenating bud of life. That's right, I'm not afraid, for fear is born in ignorance, and each breath I take pulls me closer to the truth. Each step I take erases a little more dust from my lenses. I am not afraid. Creation is my birth. My hand is held by my ever-forgiving partner. The Creator is my candle. Though changes come so fast that every day seems to be an unwritten script, I am not afraid, for I know that what I cannot see is known in the record of glorious silence, and we are all being guided. I have learned to trust. Calamities may come, but daily I draw closer to the eye of the storm.

I am strengthened in the wave of creation. I am tireless in the sound of creation. I am innocent in the light of creation. I am not afraid. I am not afraid.

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You know, my what I do is, you know, express. That's what I do.

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0: down there yesterday. 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
1: Yeah, man.
2: That's me.
1: You didn't see me.
2: How about the second?
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0: Leslie, would you like to introduce the next segment?
1: Okay. Now it's time for Jazz plus Jazz equals Jazz. Today we have a recording of Benny Goodman played over a separate recording of Miles Davis.
0: Research shows that our listeners love jazz.

I sing in the tradition of Billie Holiday and Sarah Vaughan, Dinah Washington, Ella Fitzgerald. I come from all of them. I tell them stories. I write them and I compose them and I act them out on stage. My music is mine. My name is Abby Lincoln.

0: Where's Day Day?
1: I thought y'all wanted to buy a CD.
0: I do. Can you show me where the jazz section is?
1: Jazz? You know damn well you don't want to hear no jazz. Come on.
2: And I would like to play a little tune I just composed not so long ago.
3: Miss Billie Holiday.

0: Master William, there is a young gentleman downstairs with a rather large radio who is here to see you. He claims his name is Jazz.
1: Yo, word up, set him up.
2: No, no, who is this Jazz fellow?
1: Yo, I heard the boy at the club, he is all of that. I hope he's gonna be Ashley's new music teacher.
3: One, two, three.

Hello, my name is Gary Bartz, and I would like to talk about the importance of melody. It seems as if melody has lost a lot of ground to harmony.

And I think melody comes before harmony because it's possible you can reharmonize a song, you can reharmonize any song, but once you change the melody, it's an entirely new song. And also, if I can play a melody, if I learn a melody, I can figure out the harmony. It's almost impossible to figure out the melody just from the harmony.

0: after the album came out, the first album, it was just like, wow, this is really happening. The stakes became high. And then everybody was talking about sophomore jinx. But I never was one for jinx and spooks and shit. Like, I don't believe in none of that shit. I'm not a superstitious dude. Like Stevie said, if you believe in things that you don't understand, then you're gonna suffer, you know what I mean? Like, so I never gave none of that shit no weight. Sophomore jinx, the fuck is that? I'm going to make low end theory.
1: Back in the days when I was a teenager, before I had status and before I had a pager, you could find the abstract. Listening to hip hop, my pops used to say it reminded him of bebop. I said, well, daddy, don't you know that things go in cycles? Way the Bobby Brown is just amping like Michael. It's all expected.

0: passing and running.
1: The music dance experience is officially canceled.
2: Anyone know that track? I think it's Toby that plays it a lot. It's either Toby or Dials. But it goes dun dun dun dun dun dun dun dun dun dun dun dun dun. 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
1: I'm not quite sure how to break this to you, but you're listening to Chant FM.
2: Bro, let's go out this weekend. There's a crazy event happening. There'll be a ton of chicks. Let's just go have fun and let go a little. Yeah, that ain't my kind of fun. You know what's fun for me? Waking up early, hitting the gym, spending time with my creator, building the life I desire, and more importantly, becoming a better version of myself every damn day. So if your kind of fun is getting shit-faced over the weekend, that's cool. But we don't do that over here. We're focused on God, goals, and growth.

0: city of St. Louis will be much safer. 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There is a God, and justice and God have prevailed. Thank you very much.
1: Thank you very much. Thank you very much.

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1: It's true. 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
2: Now we literally wake up in the Garden of Eden. 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
0: And then you make smoothie bowls too.
2: And then I make smoothie bowls and
0: because we're teaching
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0: Each other, babe. We're teaching each other.
2: Oh, God.
1: You guys ready?
0: And, like, I know talking is unnecessary, but also words are my love language. So please just, like, fucking speak your truth, babe.
1: Fair enough.
0: I feel like I think I'm feeling and see this world through words. That's why I need to, like,
1: fair enough.

Maybe the best part is on Smart. Straight up. Shout out to Kanye.

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1: 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One hit at a time. 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On Chant.
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take me down a lot. I'm trying to let myself believe that. Petty dark eyes with thick thighs, I'm a freak that. Heartbroken, I'll live like Half-Life 2 G-Man. Mind broken up that tight stick, there's a street rat. No time to break much, keep on driving for the breathing. With no number, penny pull up in my pocket for the read. I be like, hey, what you got up in that bag? Can I see that? I put the guns down as hard as for where the peas at. But brother, man, might jack you if you lacking what y'all green at. Hit Manila in the winter, caught a flight to Philippines. And every second of my life, written in lines that I'ma sing. I manifested it with time like every dollar in a dream. I know the devil wear disguises without glasses, I can't see. I had a dream last night that I relapsed. So if I OD off the white bit, I'ma be back. Hey, turn the little white lies into green flags. So break me down a line, I'm tryna let myself believe that. Baby dark eyes with thick thighs, I'm a freak that. Heartbroken, I'll live like Half-Life 2 G-Man. Mind broken up that tight space, there's a street rat. No time to break motion, keep on driving for them free bands.

awesome. Yeah, we want duck more. Yeah, we don't got a really plan from here. Just got a bunch of music, a lot of music. So I really don't know how long, an hour or more. And yeah, shout out everyone. Shout out Ba, Big Bunny Bria, shout out Young Dale, shout out Matt. I'm not working long days, putting in work. And we're on Shunt.fm. And this is the Gumtar Experience, official. So, yeah, thanks for tuning in. It's Shunt.fm.

Wait, are there the chat sounds coming through the computer? I forgot to say this is my first time on like a new setup. We finally like upgraded and got the sync button on this FLX4 device. So no longer is the manual beat matching on the CDJs from the year 2000. So, but yeah. So I don't know. I fucking. That's funny. The chat noise is wrong. I'm on Serato now.

actually recently built a little computer system for myself from scratch. I had collected the parts in my back room for years and finally decided that I really should do something with them. When I got done, I didn't have much money left, so I opted for one of those lesser-known and more archaic software operating systems, which I picked up at a closeout sale of a small bankrupt computer firm. At first, I was kind of disappointed with my new computer and thought that I had put together some kind of extinct dinosaur because I really couldn't find much which I could do with the thing. I'd look in the backs of computer magazines or go to computer fairs in search of some interesting software or some inexpensive piece of hardware which I could patch up and run, but there was simply nothing available. In recent years, the personal computer world has gone slick and professional. It was rare to go anywhere anymore and find that pile of old computer junk which someone has just dumped out on the floor for you to root around in so you could find a real gem or two. I had about given up when I picked up a cheap modem someplace and hooked it up between my phone and computer and started phoning up computer bulletin boards and going online in hopes of finding something interesting. But mostly I found things that I wasn't much interested in. Things like forecasting tax annuity curves and computer dating services for technicians and fantasy games based on real episodes of the Bible or database systems for keeping track of all the canned fruit one has stored in the garage. Applications for software which I could really live without. What I really needed were software tools and utilities which would give me the capabilities to develop powerful shell-like structures and sophisticated expert knowledge systems. One day I was online to one of the more obscure bulletin board services and found a short note by someone about another bulletin board service which was supposedly devoted completely to my archaic computer system. I hurriedly called the number and logged on. It was as if I was being transported to another dimension. There were thousands of listings and messages on this board, and there were tons of public domain software packages which I could download for free, and millions of personal ads for inexpensive and used hardware which I could send away for. However, as I got into it and accessed a lot of the messages and downloaded even more of the software, I began to notice some strange things. A lot of the words and computer terms used were unknown to me. Language was sort of like an esoteric subset of words I sort of vaguely remember being used in some of the very first articles about microprocessors. It was sort of a far distant side branch of the vocabularies and terms commonly used now. It had both strangely archaic yet technically advanced properties to it and appeared as if it were a dimly defined landscape in a rather fuzzy fog. As I gravitated more towards the inner workings of the bulletin board, the mess

assumptions about the universe. The software which I was downloading got more bizarre too as I accessed more complex files. The titles often didn't give a very clear clue about what it was they were supposed to do. With a lot of the utility programs, a menu would appear out of nowhere listing other utilities which were needed to make the program perform some more complete yet unspecified function. To use the software at its full capabilities, I soon found out that I needed to download more tools until I eventually had several giant rings of interdependent software utilities that formed large software machines. As these machines became more complete, the less they appeared to do. Some would just count in peculiar number bases, while others would erase their input data and do nothing else. Most, however, appeared to be trapped in circles, senselessly repeating the same steps until I would hit the reset button on my computer. These great software machines had all the appearance of a snake eating its own tail. With all of its grinding and clicking, it finally produced absolutely nothing. A computer void, so to speak, which would eventually collapse upon itself and probably take everything with it. One day, I decided to let one of the more obscure and self-serving software machines run for several hours on its own to see what would happen while I went out into the backyard and pulled some weeds. When I returned, I found my computer glowing a bright purple and absorbing all the books, records, and tapes that I had in my room. I quickly pulled a plug, and then all my stuff was suddenly regurgitated haphazardly all over the room like globs of mercury. Needless to say, I got rid of that software. In fact, I never called that bulletin board service again. I threw my computer into a closet until one of those charity organizations came by one day, and I gave it to them as a tax write-off. Since then, I bought one of those fancy new computers which you're built in a box that you can't take apart to see what's really going on inside it. I run a lot of graphic software and make a lot of drawings of crows and common household

0: 2026.
1: This one and then one more. So thanks for tuning in. And I'll be on there tomorrow to play the jungle. Yeah, thanks. That's everyone.

Last One of the Night. And if you've listened to NTS at any point in the past 6 months, she'll have heard this over and over. But it's a really nice song, so I thought I'd play it myself.

0: So that's it for another week. I'm going to leave you on a fun fact. One of Smert's, her dad is the Norwegian Minister of Finance. So there you go. Just going to tie that off for the show. I'm going to go because I can hear one of my cats screaming. Don't know what he's screaming about. Probably just being alive. But yeah, I will see you next week for another Hour of Power. Have a good one. Have fun. Stay safe. Don't do anything I wouldn't do and all that. Bye.
1: Hey, Oskmal here. Just want to say that I'm really enjoying the experience of the Chontongo, but I wish everyone would stop referring to fake footwork as real footwork. I have to repeat that it's not real footwork unless it's from Chicago or Bristol, okay? Thanks, guys.
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2: What's that you say? What's Colorado Kool-Aid? Well, it's a can of Coors brewed from a mountain stream. It'll set your head on fire and make your kidneys scream. Oh, it sure is fine. Yeah, we was having ourselves one of them real good times.

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1: I wonder.
0: This is a sort of almost 4th of July special, as you'll see.
1: America.
0: So sit back, keep it

Going to the Country by Bruce Cockburn. Before that was The Promise and the Dream by Tom T. Hall. And before that we had America by Charlie Crockett. I'll be playing country tunes today as usual. Also mixing in some more folky ones. I'm gonna get into a couple shout outs. Hello to Adam What's the Wi-Fi, who I'll be passing the baton to after my hour is up. Big shout out Mr. Buck Dancer. He designed the Colorado Kool-Aid graphics. And shout out to The Jazzy One, DJ Sayan, Treppen House, Sleep Paralysis Demon, Big Bunny Brer, Young Dale, Flareon, Large Trousers, Red, Yellow, Blue. Big shout out to my sister who texted me that she's listening. Let's get into the next one. This is Woody Guthrie, This Land Is Your Land.

This one underneath is Watch It Fall by Billy Strings. The beautiful one before, of course, was Joni Mitchell, The Fiddle and the Drum. Before that, Arlo Guthrie, I'm Going Home. Before that, Carole King, Peace in the Valley. I think that brings us up to speed.

and everyone who's just joining. This is Colorado Kool-Aid, 4th of July sort of special, a little bitter, but also a little hopeful. Let's get into this next one. It's The Highwaymen, Anthem 84.

That was an amazing one by John Prine. Your flag decal won't get you into heaven anymore. Before that, one of my favorites by Marty Robbins called My Love. Before that, also a beautiful one by Jim Croce, Railroads and Riverbeds, Riverboats. And before that was Anthem 84 by The Highwaymen, which is a group made up of Johnny Cash, Waylon Jennings, Willie Nelson, and Kris Kristofferson. I discovered them recently. I actually didn't know that they had a group together, but the music is really great, of course. Big shout out to Rebecca Red Yellow Blue, who has said in the chat, "Thank you for introducing me to a genre of music I don't know much about. Makes me really happy to hear. I'm glad I can share some country and folk tunes with everyone, especially some classic stuff and some more political stuff sometimes, some more leftist stuff that people might not necessarily associate with country. Let's get into, I think I'm going to play a couple more before passing it on to Adam What's the Wi-Fi for Club Sandwich. Stay tuned in for that. Gonna go with a couple hopeful ones to close out here. This next one is Cass Elliott, also known as Mama Cass, and the song is New World Coming.

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2: Hi.
1: What you cooking?
2: I'm making some eggs, bacon, sausage, pancakes, and some leftover pork chops.
1: Yeah, cook it up.